Does this feel like this year's just going by so fast? I feel like it was January, and now here we are. August is this weekend. New Country 105.1 KNCI. AJ McGuire. Speaking of time going by quick, that means October 23rd is going to come up quick. And that's also when we're doing Country in the Park 2 back at Cal Expo Hard Health Park. Bailey Zimmerman headlining, Russell Dickerson and more. Get those tickets right now. CITPFest.com. Because we're about to have another party.

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3: 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Horns are honking. I've about had it. I'm looking for an

Country, 105.1 KNCI, AJ McGuire. So the rumor is that Disney is reportedly in talks with Macaulay Culkin to do a new Home Alone. And I wonder how it's going to come about. I'm curious. I mean, is he grown now and has his own family and leaves the kid at home? I want to say it's probably going to be different, but that's kind of the whole concept, right? Someone gets left home alone.

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1: What's up, Sacramento? It's Bailey Zimmerman. Just letting y'all know that I will be seeing everybody at KNCI's Country in the Park. You guys can get your tickets at CITPFest.com, and I'll see you soon. Love you, bye.

0: 1.1 KNCI. I'm AJ McGuire. Our buddy Tyler Hubbard shared a really funny video on Instagram recently on a camping trip with his family, doing a little fly fishing. He got a rooster tail stuck in his head. Yeah, that treble hook was in there good. His wife Haley had come to the rescue, and of course, the kids are right there too to make sure they were supporting Pops.
1: Dad, just don't think about it. 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
2: New truck,

So we were wondering, who was going to hit the jackpot first? Was it going to be the Powerball or Mega Millions? 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After taxes are taken out, you'll probably have enough for a tank of gas, maybe two, and a nice dinner at Texas Roadhouse. I'm AJ, it's KNCI.

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1: Sacramento, it's Russell Dickerson here. I'm coming back for KNCI's Country in the Park Friday, October 23rd with my boys Bailey Zimmerman, Ian Munsick, Ty Penley. 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I don't

5.1 KNCI, AJ McGuire. Looks like there is a rumor going around about American Idol in the upcoming season, with both Carrie Underwood and Luke Bryan's name being thrown around as returning to the show. No deal is final yet, and from what I understand, the auditions are about to kick off, and I think it's just like a producer from the show that's currently vetting the contestants.

This Friday, Cody and Joe's Summer Road Show are going to be heading your way. In fact, they're going to be on Waterman Road at Mel Dog's Cafe doing the show live. So if you're in the Elk Grove area, stop by and be on the show with them this Friday. Sioux Country 105.1, KNCI. I never get

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2: I'm Dirk Verdorn in the KCRA3 Weather Center. Clear skies tonight with light winds and temperatures dropping off into the mid to low 60s by Thursday morning. And then plenty of sunshine with daytime highs in the mid to upper 90s. Get the latest forecasts on the KCRA3 News and the KCRA3 app.
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It is Big Mike. Okay, we are less than 3 months away. It might sound far, but I tell you this, man. October 23rd is going to be here before we know it. KNCI's Country in a Part 2 is going to be where you're going to want to be if you love country music, and you know you do. Bailey Zimmerman, Russell Dickerson, and more CITP Festival.

September 25th. Can you believe it? 21 albums. Silver Sands Marina. That's going to be the name of Kenny Chesney's new album. They just released the track listing, and we say, oh, man, Megan Maroney's going to be on there. Colby Kylie, and more. It's 105.1 KNCI.

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I guess spooky season's almost here. I'm starting to see the Spirit Halloween stores already popping up. They're set to hire 50,000 seasonal employees, so that's not scary. Having a J-O-B is good, but man, I'm not ready for these ghosts and ghouls.

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Hi, it's Big Mike. This weekend when it's like 102 degrees, close your eyes and just imagine it's October 23rd. It is going to be a nice, beautiful night. You're going to be at Hard Health Expo. You're going to be listening to Bailey Zimmerman, Russell Dickerson, and not melting. 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

0: 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It's Big Mike highly suggesting you do your homework. I know it's summertime, but doing your homework will actually hook you up with a 4-pack of tickets to Six Flags Discovery Kingdom. I'm talking about Cody's College tomorrow at 6:25. Are you smarter than Cody's question? All you have to do is get one more answer right, then you are hooked up.
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It's New Country 105.1 KNCI. He was backstage at one of his shows in Michigan, twisted his ankle, and that thing got swollen. It was not looking good, looking gnarly, but

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1: Sacramento, it's Russell Dickerson here. I'm coming back for KNCI's Country in the Park Friday, October 23rd with my boys Bailey Zimmerman, Ian Munzik, Ty Penley. 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

New Country 105.1 KNCI. It's officially been number one for 15 weeks. Ties it with Harry Styles as it was. If it's number one one more week, it will actually tie Morgan Wallen's Last Night. Remember that Despacito song with Justin Bieber? Oh, and a Mariah Carey Boyz II Men, One Sweet Day. Love.

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1: What's up, Sacramento? This is Jelly Roll, and this is my new song, Hands Up. And you're hearing it first on New Country 105.1. K.

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It's Big Mike. New Country Nitro. I promised Kylie out of Roseville because she's ready for Bailey Zimmerman to be a country in the park, too. And she bought tickets for her and her girls. Said they got a little party bus going down. You got to do that because all day is going to be a party on Friday, October 23rd with Bailey Zimmerman, Russell Dickerson, and more. So I got some Bailey coming up, and you can get your tickets right now at C.

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It is Big Mike. Okay, man, how is spooky season already here? How am I already seeing Spirit Halloween stores pop up and it's not even August? Well, good news is they're set to hire over 50,000 seasonal employees. 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

0: 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Now it's time for a battle in the country. 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
1: Now, ironically, Morgan Wallen did not get injured in the new country cage match. He actually got injured in Michigan. He was doing a show and twisted his ankle backstage. Luckily, he's going to be okay, and I heard he's medically cleared to perform tonight at the new country cage match. So here's his song, Been By Now. If you want it to be the champion, Sacramento, you're the referee. Go to KNCI's Instagram page at 105.1 KNCI. Go to our stories and vote for either this song or our challenger coming up in 3 minutes. And, ooh, we got a contender on the way. No need.

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1: So we're like, man, we got a heavyweight matchup right here. Who could possibly contend against Morgan Wallen in the New Country Cage match? We're like, you know what? We know a guy. Riley Green, right here. Hook it up with Hannah McFarland. It's called Go Again. 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

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Man, Cody and Joe's Summer Road Show, I was talking about it, talking about how much fun they've been having seeing you, the listeners, while they're doing their show. 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

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So Kane Brown and Lauren Elena, they promised to get matching tattoos. Apparently Kane Brown has gotten his tattoo, but Lauren has it. 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

less than 3 months away. Sacramento, it's going to be here before you know it. New Country 105.1, KNCI's Country in a Park 2. I remember back in May, all the procrastinators thought they could wait, and then, boom, sold out, 50,000 strong. Yeah, don't let that happen to you this year. You know you want to see Bailey Zimmerman, Russell Dickerson, and more. 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

0: 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I'll tell you what's scary, not having a job. 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

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It's Big Mike. And if you would have told me this is the last hump day of July, I said, you're July. July. You're lying to me, man. This summer is just super speed, but we're a wrap now. So welcome to Friday's Eve. Happy Thursday to you guys here in a couple minutes. It's 105.1 KNCI. Have a great night.

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12: What are your favorite memories? 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The California State Fair.
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1: 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I'm coming back for KNCI's Country in the Park, Friday, October 23rd, with my boys Bailey Zimmerman, Ian Munzik, Ty Penn.

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8: 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Stephen Wilson Jr.
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1: Sacramento, it's Russell Dickerson here. 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

0: Cody and Joe.
1: State workers are back at work. Welcome back. We're Cody and Joe. If you haven't been listening at home, which you can, by the way, on your website app or smart speaker on our website, I should say. But we hope you choose us on your new commute. And since you might be a little rusty going back to the office, we totally get it. It's been a little bit. I saw this list and I wanted to pass it along. It's the three people to avoid in the office, according to a job strategy trainer.
2: This will be very helpful for you because it's hard to get back into the swing of things.
1: Yeah, no doubt.
2: Yeah.
1: So one, and this is a good one, the HR department.
2: Okay.
1: Be nice, be respectful, but they are not your friend.
2: Which is weird because I formed a weird friendship with our HR lady.
1: I was just going to say that. Oh my gosh. She's actually great. We all really like her and she's so friendly. And
2: I love her.
1: She loves chatting. So it's,
2: And you were like the first person I met when I came in and I just, I'm sure she's never met anyone like me before. I just formed a cool, she's cool. Ours
1: exactly.
2: Is cool.
1: Yeah. So don't form a friendship with them unless they're like really cool and really friendly.
2: That's right.
1: Number two, the office gossip.
2: Okay. All right. I can see that.
1: I'm not going to lie. We work in radio, so I think things are a little bit different. I'm that person, and I think everyone knows this. I like hearing about the drama, but I don't want to be the drama.
2: No.
1: And I take pride in not being the drama. However,
2: you usually don't have much drama going on with you.
1: I'd like to think not.
2: Yeah.
1: But hearing about it, I mean, come on. It's kind of fun. Let's be real.
2: Hey, what you don't want to do is pass it along.
1: Right. Yes.
2: You keep all that to yourself. You're like a lockbox. You know?
1: I just pass it along to Joe. It stays in this room.
2: Yeah. What we talk about in here is that's our own thing.
1: Right.
2: Okay? Yeah, that's what we do.
1: But definitely don't contribute to it and pass it along.
2: That's right.
1: And three, the disgruntled on their way out. Yeah, that's a toughie.
2: Those are hard.
1: Yeah, they're hard to avoid sometimes.
2: Yeah, they can. Well, when they seep in and it starts to rot away and you got to really avoid.
1: Yeah, getting in the middle of that and, so definitely don't add fuel to the fire with a person like that.
2: Yeah.
1: So anyway, welcome back.
2: Yeah, hopefully your day is going well.

0: time zone am I on? What country am I in?
1: It doesn't matter. It's 5 o'clock somewhere.
0: It's always on 5 in Margaritaville, come to think of it.
1: Yeah, I heard that.
0: You've been there, haven't you?
1: Yes, sir.
0: I've seen your boat there.
1: I've been to Margaritaville a few times.
0: All right. Well, that's good.
1: Stumble my way back.
0: Okay. Well, we just want to make sure you can keep it between the navigational beacons.
1: Between the buoys. I got it.
0: All right. Well, it's 5 o'clock. Let's go somewhere.
1: I'm ready. Crank it up.
0: Let's get out of here.
1: I'm gone.

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1: Do you pack your lunches? A lot of people that pack lunches maybe don't put hot dogs in there, but I want you to think about something for a second.
2: I mean, they might.
1: Pringles has come out with their own flavored hot dog buns.
2: And interesting.
1: They've gone off of their what they claim to be their favorite flavors, or what we think is their favorite flavors.
2: Right.
1: Sour cream and onion.
2: Okay. Pretty yeah, good, makes sense.
1: You know, barbecue. That's an obvious.
2: That's my fave.
1: But then this is the one that grabs me. Honey mustard.
2: Ooh.
1: They made a honey mustard bun.
2: I can actually see that being really good.
1: I could too.
2: And don't they come in like Pringle packages? Like they look like they're still in the canisters and it's like the buns inside.
1: It's pretty crazy.
2: I don't know if it's like single packaged or just there's like a handful in there, but I'm willing to try, Joe.
1: I got to be honest with you, as am I.
2: And now that I'm thinking about it, I want hot dogs after a concert, the bacon wrap ones.
1: Oh, man, in a honey mustard Pringles bun?
2: Stop! Joe, we got to make this

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3: Hi, this is Maya.
2: And I'm Antonio. And the little thing we love about the Chick-fil-A hash brown scramble burrito
3: is that it fuels our morning.
2: It's the full package.
3: You have the chicken, you have the eggs, and then you add these hash browns for a nice little crunch.
2: The chicken's always nice. It's crispy, it's juicy. And the cheeses, they melt together in a beautiful way.
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1: Sacramento, it's Russell Dickerson here. I'm coming back for KNCI's Country in the Park, Friday, October 23rd, with my boys Bailey Zimmerman, Ian Munsick, Ty Penley. 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

0: It's Cody and Joe.
1: How are you feeling this morning?
2: I gotta tell you, I may sound a little plum tuckered out today. I don't know. How does my voice sound?
1: You sound a little lower than normal. But it's funny because so do I.
2: Yeah, you do. I think one of us went out and had a really good time last night, and then one of us is just getting older.
1: You had a crazy day yesterday,
2: too. Yes, I did. I really did. I went out and had a lot of fun yesterday.
1: You went to Beale Air Force Base to do something that is going to be featured on your video podcast.
2: Yep, Beyond the Uniform. It's where I've been going out to Beale and advertising different parts of the base, kind of showing what is in our own backyard. There's just a lot of stuff going on out there I just had no idea about.
1: I know. It's pretty cool.
2: One of which was yesterday.
1: Right? Which we can't talk too much about because we don't want to ruin the surprise because you should see it when the episode drops because also it's a very visual thing.
2: Yeah, yeah.
1: You're going to want to see it to believe it.
2: I'll just tell you this. It was really cool.
1: Was it? Oh, I'm sure.
2: It was really cool. It was up there with putting on that spacesuit for the U2. Goofing around in that thing. I found out I wasn't the only one that can't pull the ejection seat on with that spacesuit on. A lot of people can't. You got to be like real strong.
1: Oh, really?
2: Like Incredible Hulk strong. Yeah.
1: Is that what you're telling yourself or is that true?
2: That's what I'm telling myself. Yeah, absolutely.
1: All right. Well, I went to the state fair last night and stayed up way past my bedtime.
2: Good girl.
1: So Joe and I both might sound, you know, be patient with us.
2: I like it when I like the way you sound when you go out and have a good time at night.
1: I love it when our voices get just a little bit lower.
2: Yes, a little lower.
1: A little bit raspier. Anywho, I'm actually feeling pretty good. So
2: I actually am as well. I mean, I sound rough, but I feel pretty good today.
1: Yeah, on the inside, I'm feeling pretty good.
2: Yeah.
1: Well, let's kick it up a notch. Let's give away some tickets.
2: Let's make you
1: feel good.
2: I got a good Cody's college list for you, too.
1: You do?
2: Yeah.
1: All right. Well, we have Six Flags tickets. We have a 4-pack. So if you want to play me in Cody's college, 800-850-1051.
0: Friday night, October 23rd, is a

0: Zimmerman.
1: Russell Dickerson here.
2: What is going on? This is Ian Munsick.
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2: 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So you know the way Cody's College works. I'm going to ask you five questions. 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
3: Potato chip.
2: All right. What is that? Three? Here's number four. Hammerhead sharks, true or false, have 360-degree vision.
3: True.
2: Great white sharks do something called spy hopping, and that's where they lift their heads out of the water somewhat like a whale to look around and see if there's anything up there. True or false?
3: True.
2: All right. What animal has the strongest bite force on Earth? Crocodile, hippo, or great white shark?
4: Is it the hippo?
2: You would think it would be. It is the crocodile.
4: Oh, I almost said that.
2: True or false? More people are allergic to cow's milk than any other food.
4: Oh, that's a great question. I'm just going to say true.
2: Okay. Shelley also said true. Now, this is the one I switched up for myself. There was a chef that sliced potatoes very thin to annoy a customer. Mm-hmm. What famous snack food was invented from that?
4: Potato chips.
2: Bum, bum. You both got that one right.
4: All right. I knew that.
2: Hammerhead sharks, true or false, have nearly 360-degree vision.
4: True.
2: Okay. You both got that one right.
4: Okay.
2: Great white sharks do something called spy hopping. Okay. It's not jumping out of the water. We all know they can do that. This is where they just pop their head up like a periscope to look around and see if anything's up there.
4: Okay.
2: Is that true or false?
4: I'm just going to say true.
2: Correctamundo. So, okay. Bump, bump, bump, bump, bump. All right. I think, Shelley, you tied.
3: Thank you.
4: You just won a 4-pack of tickets to Six Flags.
3: Awesome.
2: All right.
4: Love it. Kenny and Megan are collabing again, and I have some baby news.
2: Uh-oh.
4: Not of my own, but of country artists.
2: You scared me there for a moment.
4: I should clarify. That's coming up in the Hot Nashville Minute in 10 minutes.
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3: Some country baby news. Parker McCollum said on socials that his wife Haley is in the hospital about to give birth to their second son. But he has to cancel some upcoming shows, though you can't be mad at that. And Russell Dickerson announced on socials that his wife Kaylee, so Haley Kaylee, is pregnant with baby number 3. Congrats to them. He's going to be at Country in the Park too, by the way, so we can ask him about it, I guess.
4: Your name's going to be Julia Gulia?
3: Kenny Chesney dropped the track list to his next album, Silver Sands Marina, and it features a song with Megan Maroney, however you want to pronounce it. They've, you know, collabed before, but this, get this, it's called It Just Got Weird. Uh-oh. And I cannot wait to hear it.
4: Boy, me too.
3: And speaking of Megan, she abruptly canceled her show in Denver 2 nights ago after only 3 songs because she was feeling under the weather. And you could hear it in her voice. She already rescheduled the show, and I'm sure she'll be fine by Wednesday because if you didn't know, she's going to be in town, Golden One Center, Wednesday night, August 5th. And Joe and I are going to be out there.
4: Yeah,
3: so.
4: We are.
3: And by the way, I'm announcing something tomorrow that has to do with Megan that I can't give away the details just yet, but trust me, follow KNCI on our socials. You'll want to hear about it.
4: Yes, you will.
3: Especially if you don't have tickets to the show already. All right, lots of record breaking lately. Morgan Wallen broke the record for the most number one hits on a single album. I should say radio hits. He now has 7 from I Am the Problem. And that's crazy.
4: Awesome.
3: And that's your Hot Nashville Minute. Here's Morgan.

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0: It's Cody and Joe.
1: I don't know how many more sweets I can take. I've been overdoing it with a sweets, Joe. Oh my gosh. Today is Children's Miracle Network Miracle Treat Day at Dairy Queen. There's several Dairy Queens locally that are participating. $1 of every Blizzard sold goes to Children's Miracle Network. And if you didn't know, we switched up our radiothon this past year, and we're going to do it again this year. We are now supporting Children's Miracle Network. They are at UC Davis. Joe, you actually went. You toured the hospital.
2: Mm-hmm. What a just an amazing experience. Look at this. I saved one of these in the studio. That's a NICU diaper.
1: That's crazy. It's so teeny tiny.
2: Look at it compared to my thumb.
1: It's just like a little bit larger than your thumb.
2: I mean, it's
1: wow.
2: Just, you wait till we start doing this year. You're going to be able to make such a difference in the lives of these individuals.
1: And locally, too, because it's, you know, UC Davis helping local families. Again, we'll have more information on that because it's always in December. But
2: absolutely.
1: I did want to shout out the fact that they're doing a little promo today at Dairy Queen. Again, $1 of every Blizzard sold goes to Children's Miracle Network. So take advantage of that. It is going to be a hot day. So today is perfect for a blizzard. However, I went to the state fair last night. I had an ice cream cone, but I still want to go because there's a Dairy Queen right down the street from me. So I almost feel bad if I don't.
2: You have to go get a blizzard today
1: because it's so convenient. But you and I, after the show today, for our off-the-air podcast that we do every Thursday, it's on our YouTube channel. You can check it out if you haven't already.
2: You're going to want to see today's.
1: We're trying the new Flaming Hot Cheeto Crumble Cookie. We actually have the owner of Crumble Cookie coming in to, you know, let us taste test it.
2: I want you to think about that, what that sounds like in your head right now. We're going to be eating that.
1: It sounds kind of gross, but I'm totally curious.
2: Again, I want to try it.
1: I've been overdoing it, so I need to get to Pilates tonight.
2: Just tell them what you said to me. You're feeling what?
1: I'm feeling a little plump.
2: You're not plump. You look fantastic.
1: A little plumpy, thank you. Okay.
2: You look like someone who needs to go get a blizzard and a Flaming Hot Cheeto Crumble Cookie.
1: All right. Well, you know what? Today's the day to do it.
2: That's right.
1: And I will.
2: Good. That's exactly what you need.
1: All right. $1,000 minute to win it. That's coming up around 7:20-ish. Sign yourself up. 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

0: It's Cody and Joe.
1: My mechanic friend is coming over tonight. There's something wrong with my Jeep. I don't think it's a big fix, but it's one of those things you're like, oh my gosh, I need something fixed on my Jeep or my car. And
2: what do
1: I
2: you know, got? What is it?
1: It's something with the tires and my anti-lock brake thing keeps coming on. And I know it has something to do with some sensor in the tire because it's happened before, but I can't remember how much it cost me before. Again, I have a mechanic friend, so I'm lucky for that.
2: Yes, you are.
1: He's coming over tonight, but you know how it goes. You're like, how much is this going to run me?
2: You always think $1,000.
1: Right? Or about that. Or even if it's just $500, it's like, oh my gosh.
2: What it is.
1: Right. And I know you need new tires on your car.
2: That's easily over $1,000.
1: Easily. These days? Are you kidding me?
2: Easily over $1,000.
1: If you could use an extra $1,000 like Joe and I, all you got to do is play Minute to Win It. 10 questions inside 60 seconds. The first step is signing up, KNCIFM.com, and then look at your phone because we may be calling you in the next few moments to play Minute to Win It.
2: We had another winner.
1: We did last. Was it last week or was it this week? Oh, it was last week. It was Friday.
2: It was why we were out at Morgan's Mill. Yeah, yeah. So there you go.
1: So it does happen.
2: It does take place.
1: People do win. You just got to play. You got to play to win. Again, the first step is signing up, KNCIFM.com.

0: Bailey Zimmerman.
1: Russell Dickerson here.
2: What is going on? This is Ian Munsick.
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0: It's time for Cody and Joe's
1: $1,000 Minute to Win It. We've got Lindsay on the line. Lindsay hails from Fair Oaks. She is lean, mean, and ready to win $1,000.
2: Oh, my God.
1: You know the way Minute to Win It's played, right?
3: I do.
4: Well, it's 10 questions inside 60 seconds. If you don't know the answer to one, you can say pass. We'll come back to it at the end if there's time and go over the ones that you got incorrect. And the clock will start after Joe asks his first question. Are you good?
3: Yes.
4: You got this.
1: Yeah,
4: you'll be fine.
1: You'll be just fine. What U.S. state produces the most oil?
3: Oh, pass.
1: True or false? The average person will spend about 6 months of their life waiting for red lights to turn green.
3: False.
1: Incorrect. What board game involves calling out coordinates to sink your opponent's fleet?
3: Pass.
1: True or false? It rains diamonds on Saturn.
3: True.
1: What bird is the international symbol of peace?
3: Dove.
1: How many zeros are in a billion?
3: Seven?
1: Incorrect. True or false? The average person produces enough saliva in their lifetime to fill two swimming pools.
3: Oh, probably true.
1: What animal's milk is used to make traditional mozzarella cheese?
3: Cow.
1: Incorrect. What is the most common last name in the United States? Smith, Johnson, or Williams?
3: We're
4: going to
3: go with Smith.
4: Time. Was she right?
1: She was right on the last one.
4: Okay, so it's Smith.
1: Yep.
4: All right, so let's go over the ones that you passed on or got incorrect, starting with number one.
1: What U.S. state produces the most oil is Texas.
4: Number two.
1: True or false? Let's see, what did I have for that one? The average person will spend about 6 months of their life waiting for red lights to turn green. That is true. That's ridiculous.
4: That's crazy. Number three?
1: Number three. What board game involves calling out coordinates to sink your opponent's fleet? That is Battleship.
4: And number six?
1: Number six. How many zeros are in a billion?
4: Nine, okay. And number eight?
1: What animal's milk is used to make traditional mozzarella cheese? That is the water buffalo.
3: Oh, wow.
4: I've never gotten that.
1: I have never heard that in my whole life.
4: Neither have I.
1: Isn't that weird?
4: That's weird.
1: Yeah.
4: All right, Lindsay. Well, we appreciate you taking the time.
3: Thank you, guys. Had fun.
1: How's your karma this morning? Cody's got coffee karma, but it seems to be improving. We're going to tell you about it in 10 minutes. She

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1: and a whole lot of new country.
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19: Girl Dad, Cole Swindell.
21: Yeah, I met a girl, Dad. I told her I loved her.
19: Think as you drunk, Riley Green.
22: But I ain't just thinking.

0: It's Cody and Joe.
1: Do you believe in karma? I do. Cody does. Mm-hmm. Cody's even got coffee karma.
2: If it's even a thing. So yesterday I went to Starbucks, and because we were talking about it this time yesterday, that I have been having bad coffee karma. And yeah. I don't know why. I don't know what I did. Or maybe it's because other areas of my life are working out that like I have, something has to go wrong.
1: Right.
2: But anyway, got my redemption yesterday. So I think I'm out of the bad coffee karma.
1: Oh,
2: I think
1: do tell.
2: I think it is an ended, whatever I'm trying to say right now.
1: You got a perfect cup of coffee is what you're going
2: well,
1: with?
2: Well, so I went to Starbucks randomly. Sometimes I want an afternoon coffee and I bring Penny with me so she can get a pup cup.
1: Of course.
2: And they just, a brand new item, they got a orange cream cold brew.
1: Ooh.
2: And Temple kind of started this several years ago. They have their version of an orange cream cold brew. And then some other local coffee shops adopted their own because it was so popular. It's only during the summer, so it's like a seasonal drink.
1: Okay.
2: So I saw it on the menu at Starbucks. Didn't even like hear anything about it. Didn't see it in the app before I even went. Just saw it on the menu. Was like, oh my gosh, I have to get that. And it was very good. It's a little sugary for my taste, but still very good. And I made this whole video about it, posted it to KNCI socials. And someone messaged, they were like, so wait, I take it that your coffee karma is no longer bad?
1: How many good tasting or good beverages do you need in a row to make the coffee karma on a good track?
2: Actually, that's a great question. I don't know.
1: You know, maybe you should go back for another one.
2: Maybe I shouldn't jinx it, right? You know? Like I go back today and it's awful and I'm like, oh my God.
1: No, that ain't what I mean. Maybe you go back for round two.
2: Well, remember the whole Dunkin' bucket debacle?
1: Yes.
2: Between Joe and I?
1: So how could I not?
2: Dunkin' is actually bringing back the viral iced beverage buckets, only for a limited time beginning August 7th. They're only $12.99, and it's literally like it's a relatively small, but a bucket. It looks like a bucket of
1: Tabitha,
2: drink.
1: If you are listening right now, I will be in touch.
2: Right.
1: You know?
2: So we tried to get one for the show, and it was this whole thing. It didn't work out, and our orders got messed up, and we were jumping through so many hoops to make it happen, to get one delivered to the show, and it didn't happen. That, I would say, is bad coffee karma. However,
1: that may have been what started it.
2: Yeah. Oh, my gosh. Maybe.
1: I drug us right into it.
2: But redemption, again, beginning August 7th. Maybe I'm coming out of the bad coffee karma, Joe.
1: Mm-hmm. You'll have it just in time for your birthday.
2: Exactly. Or before, even.
1: That's
2: so,
1: right. Yeah.
2: I'm looking at you, Joe. Okay. Are you going to get me one?
1: Yes, ma'am.
2: Are
1: Indeed.
2: We actually going to make this happen?
1: I'm looking at you, Tabitha, through your ears. We're going to be calling you. I can't give away our location, but I'm getting her one.
2: All right. If you saw the news about Bailey Zimmerman, we'll have something on that in 10 minutes. Hang tight.
3: I see.

0: Cody and Joe.
1: Don't worry, have no fear. If you got your tickets to Country in the Park 2, it is still happening with Bailey Zimmerman.
2: As I wipe sweat from my brow.
1: I know, trust me, Joe and I had a heart attack too. If you don't know what we're talking about, he released a statement this morning saying that he's canceling his European leg of his tour, which is just through September. Mm-hmm. He absolutely is still doing Country in the Park 2. Even we were questioning it, but our boss spoke to both his agent, his management, and it's happening. He is dealing with some family stuff. That's what he said in the statement, and he just can't make it out to Europe. But again, that's just over the next few weeks.
2: That's right.
1: He's in the clear for October, which we wish him all the best because it does appear that he's going through something family-wise. So, you know, our thoughts are with him. But
2: speedy recovery, my friend. Yeah.
1: Absolutely. Whatever he's going through. But Country of the Park 2. Can't wait.
2: If our boss calls you on the phone, you answer, you show up, you play the concert. That's how it works.
1: Exactly. That's what happened. He called and he's like, this is Chad. This is Chad from KNCI in Sacramento. And you're still playing this show, whether you like it or not.
2: I'll be there, sir. I will be there, sir.
1: And apparently he will.
2: That's exactly right.
1: Get your tickets, CITPFest.com. And this guy will also be there, Russell Dickerson. He's a great time. I mean, Country of the Park in general is a great time. It's happening at Cal Expo. Again, CITPFest.com. We'll see you in October.

0: Cody and Joe.
1: Our Megan Maroney contest, Sing Your Way to the Suite, is still going strong. We got so many good entries.
2: We sure did.
1: If you want all the details, KNCIFM.com. It ends tomorrow, but I think we should call one of the winners.
2: Okay.
1: Here's their entry.
3: Hi, guys. My name is Mosley Morrison, and I'm from Sacramento, California. If I know.

0: put her in the bed I made. If I know you.
1: Oh, that was so good.
2: Oh, man, she's incredible.
1: We didn't choose every winner based on how well they could sing, but sure. That's a good example of one of them where they can.
2: Hey, we've got her on the line.
1: We do. Hello, Mosley.
3: Hello.
2: Hey, Mosley.
1: It's Cody and Joe from KNCI.
3: Hi, how are you? Good morning.
1: So you entered our contest, Sing Your Way to the Suite for Megan Maroney.
3: I did do that.
1: You want to sing us a few bars right now?
3: Let's see. What did I even sing?
1: I'm just putting you on the spot. You don't have to. I'm just kidding.
2: We always just like to see if anybody can do it right when they're at work or, you know.
1: You already entered.
3: Oh my gosh,
1: you're good.
3: I know. It's so early. How fun.
2: Yeah.
1: Well, congratulations because you won. You're going to hang out in the suite with Joe and I.
3: Oh, my gosh. I'm so excited. I need to get my boots and my sparkles all in order.
1: Yes, you do. You got to wear pink.
2: Yeah.
1: It's the pink tour.
2: You really pink. Do. There's one caveat to it. You're going to get up on stage and sing a little bit with Megan.
1: Yeah.
3: Oh, I'll warm up for that, too. I'm right.
2: I'm just totally
1: teasing
2: with you.
1: And we're just kidding about that,
2: yeah,
1: too.
2: I'm totally kidding. You don't have to do that.
3: Oh, how fun. Wait, I'm so excited.
2: I know. So am I.
1: Joe's going to wear pink, too.
2: Yeah.
1: All right. We'll see you Wednesday night at Golden One Center. And you can still enter. The contest closes tomorrow. If you want all the details, KNCIFM.com.

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1: Russell Dickerson here.
2: What is going on? This is Ian Munsick.
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22: 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So here's a pop quiz. 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

0: It's Cody and Joe.
1: Is food delivery about to get even more expensive?
2: Oh, gosh, don't say something that horrible.
1: Well, it's about to get a lot cooler.
2: Ooh, okay.
1: I know that much.
2: I can take that.
1: DoorDash has officially launched DoorDash Air. It's their first-party drone delivery system. They actually they actually received an air carrier certification from the FFA.
2: Really?
1: Yep, and they're not using some third party. They decided to do it on their own, so they now have their own fleet of drones
2: That's
1: that they're going to be putting out.
2: That's smart. That's how they should have done it.
1: I agree, and it's going to be a slow rollout. They said they'll have more details later this year. It's obviously not going to be available in every city, everywhere in America, or, you know, but I would imagine eventually in Sacramento.
2: You think they'll automate those drones, or do you think they'll have, because I was just going to say, there you go, kids. There's a new line of work for you.
1: Right. A drone operator.
2: I mean, if you think about it, Amazon's thinking about doing it. There's a lot of different delivery places that are thinking of using drones.
1: Some that already are, but just in select locations. For instance, Walmart is one of them.
2: Right.
1: And I've seen videos. I'm sure you've seen them on TikTok.
2: There's got to be a weight load because you're not delivering a refrigerator by drone.
1: No, definitely not. But food, that makes sense. I can definitely see that being a thing.
2: I will order some.
1: I want to see it.
2: Yeah.
1: I want to use it, but I can only imagine the cost. Come on. Because it's already so expensive.
2: Well, will it be more?
1: That's a great question. I don't know.
2: It's cheaper to do it with a drone than to have someone come out with a car.
1: I mean, over time, actually, yeah, you might be right. Over time, maybe not initially when you're first getting that fleet.
2: Well, when you're first starting up, no, because those things are very pricey.
1: Right, but down I can't the imagine road, it would take much time if people use it enough.
2: Oh, you know, people
1: to actually make money and make profit.
2: They're going to crash and bags of food are going to get dropped on people and all sorts of stuff.
1: Like, you know there's going to be chaos. Like, you know people are going to be, like, shooting them down randomly or something. There's going to be some kind of chaos.
2: The simple fact that human beings are in control and in charge of it tells me that we are going to have some great accidents out of this real soon.
1: I don't know that I'm about that, but I'm curious.
2: Well, happy accidents. Like, you're just going down the freeway and all of a sudden a Big Mac hits you right in the windshield.
1: Still, that can be potentially dangerous.
2: Oh, my gosh. Okay,
1: but
2: awesome.
1: Would I try it? Absolutely.
2: Yeah, I think I will, too. And I guess I'm going to let you know how expensive it is as soon as we find out it's coming to the neighborhood.
1: We'll keep you posted on the details of it because, again, I don't think we're going to see it. Oh, I don't want to say anytime soon, but maybe within the next year or so.
2: It'll take them a second to get it rolled out.
1: Yeah.

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3: I'm Tamara Berg in the KCRA3 Weather Center for your Thursday. Looks like we'll be heading into a little bit more heat this afternoon. Get out and enjoy the morning. Take advantage of the cooler temperatures. For today, sunshine, light southwest wind, and highs in the upper 90s. You can get the latest forecast on the KCRA3 News and the KCRA3 app.
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0: It's Cody and Joe.
1: We're back on the road tomorrow. Cody and Joe's Summer Road Show continues in Elk Grove.
2: Yeah, we're going to be out at Mel Dog's Cafe.
1: Mm-hmm, that's on Waterman Road again in Elk Grove. We're going out every Friday for the rest of the summer. Just to different neighborhoods that we don't go to often, and we're broadcasting live from different locations. And again, this is Mel Dog's Cafe.
2: Yeah, we like to find the cities that, like Cody said, we don't get a chance to hang out in or get to meet the folks of. So this is a good time to come out and say hello and hang out, have some coffee, maybe a little breakfast.
1: Yeah, exactly. The whole point is so you come out.
2: Yeah, it's a lot of fun. We've really been having a really, really honestly a really good time at these things. Yeah. So I can't wait for tomorrow.
1: I know. So stop number three, and I got to be honest with you. Selfishly, I'm looking forward to it because Elk Grove's pretty close to me. It's not a far drive. It's not like going up to Placerville, you know what I mean, or Woodland or wherever else.
2: Yeah. Cody's got a quick trip tomorrow morning. Huh?
1: So shout out to Elk Grove. Woo! I'm so excited. Mel Dog's Cafe. The show starts at 6. We'll be there till about 10. Come by, say hey, grab yourself a coffee.
2: Absolutely.
1: And here's an extra incentive. We'll have tickets to Country the Park, too.
2: Mm-hmm.
1: Now, if you saw Bailey Zimmerman's statement this morning, he is going to be at Country in the Park, too, okay? He canceled the European leg of his tour in September. However, it's confirmed he will be there. Get your tickets. CITPFest.com. We'll see you in October.

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2: 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This is Ian Munsick.
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6: I'm Tamara Berg in the KCRA 3 Weather Center for your Thursday. Looks like we'll be heading into a little bit more heat this afternoon. Get out and enjoy the morning. Take advantage of the cooler temperatures. For today, sunshine, light southwest wind, and highs in the upper 90s. You can get the latest forecast on the KCRA 3 News and the KCRA 3 app.
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9: Good damn, Brantley Gilbert.
10: Girl, you look good. Damn.
9: Gary, Stephen Wilson Jr.
10: Days, born with a cigarette glued to their face.
9: Country, and she knows it. Luke Bryan.

0: It's Cody and Joe.
1: If you have to go in for surgery anytime recently, would you let an AI-controlled robot do the surgery on your body?
2: I mean, it's the world that we're living in now. Would I be one of the first? No, but maybe in the future, in like 10 plus years, when I already know that they're tried and true and it works, then maybe.
1: Maybe the kind of surgery would kind of denote, like if you're going to do a triple bypass or something, you know, brain surgery or something crazy like that.
2: I want a doctor doing that.
1: Yeah.
2: I mean, I know they're already using robotics anyway for surgery.
1: They sure are.
2: If that makes it more efficient and, you know, there's always a doctor that oversees that, then sure. But again, do I want to be one of the first? Absolutely not.
1: Well, this is pretty cool. Now, doctors still in control of what I'm going to tell you about, but two humanoid robots that eventually will be controlled by AI successfully completed a gallbladder, if I can spit it out, surgery on a live patient.
2: Oh, wow.
1: That was a pig.
2: Okay.
1: Not a human. But these two doctors were in another state, in another area.
2: So it's completely remote.
1: They were doing it remote to see if they could make the intricate cuts with these AI humanoid robots.
2: Right.
1: But ultimately, they'll do it themselves.
2: That's crazy. You know what that helps with is that if there isn't a doctor that specializes in whatever surgery that you need, that you don't necessarily need to travel to go to a doctor who does, they could possibly do it remotely.
1: Oh, I know what you're... Oh, he's the number one heart surgeon in the whole world.
2: Right.
1: You got to get to Memphis, Tennessee to be able to use him.
2: Exactly.
1: Oh, man. That's a good way to think of it. I just thought it was amazing that this is where we're at now. Now, like Cody said, a lot of robotics has been used for very intricate surgeries, but doctors and surgeons are in the same room with them.
2: Right.
1: Kind of helping them and doing it on computer. This is wild, dude.
2: I know, to be doing it from another state, but it doesn't surprise me.
1: No, me neither.
2: Yeah.
1: It's coming. And I think that is just fascinating to me, you know?
2: Yeah.
1: What kind of surgeries will we use it for? Who knows, dude?
2: The future is now.
1: I know!
2: And it's kind of scary.
1: A little bit.

0: on the road. Tomorrow we'll be in Elk Grove. Joe and I are doing this all summer, every Friday, and we'll be at Mel Dog's Cafe again in Elk Grove on Waterman Road tomorrow.
1: Yeah.
0: With Country in the Park 2 tickets.
1: Come see us.
0: Yeah, and if you saw Bailey Zimmerman's statement this morning, yes, he is going to be at Country in the Park 2. Just want to clarify.

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0: I learned that Bailey Zimmerman says he's still headlining Country in the Park 2, despite releasing a statement today saying that he canceled the European leg of his tour through September. I think he's going through some family things. That's what he wrote in a statement. It was a little bit vague, but we got word from his people. He's doing his October shows here in the state, which means Country in the Park 2, October 23rd. Get your tickets, CITPFest.com, or you can come hang out with Joe and I tomorrow. We're on the road again in Elk Grove at Mel Dog's Cafe. That's on Waterman Road, and we will have some Country in the Park 2 tickets.
1: We sure will.
0: And not only that, I'm looking at the weather. Remember how it's supposed to be over 100 tomorrow? It's now saying about 97, not only in Sacramento, but in Elk Grove.
1: Let me tell you something. 3 degrees makes a big deal.
0: It really does. It's not quite 100. Yeah. You know what I mean?
1: Big deal.
0: It's still going to be a warm morning, and I have no idea. Are we inside tomorrow?
1: I don't know.
0: Yeah, we were outside last week.
1: Outside,
0: and I
1: kind of
0: liked it.
1: Yeah.
0: It was such a vibe.
1: Maybe they'll put us outside again.
0: Maybe, yeah, we'll ask for that.
1: Yeah.
0: We can do what we want,
1: that's
0: Joe.
1: Exactly.
0: How about that?
1: So there you go. You've all learned something, too. We're going to have tickets for you tomorrow. Bailey's still going to be there. The concert is on!
0: Woo!
1: Woo! That's how we like to end the show.
0: And Joe can't wait to meet him.
1: I know. I'm so excited about it.
0: Again, get your tickets, CITPFest.com, or you can come hang out with us in Elk Grove. Mel Dog's Cafe, starting at 6 a.m. when we start the show.

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2: I'm Tamara Berg in the KCRA 3 Weather Center for your Thursday. Looks like we'll be heading into a little bit more heat this afternoon. Get out and enjoy the morning. Take advantage of the cooler temperatures. For today, sunshine, light southwest wind, and highs in the upper 90s. You can get the latest forecast on the KCRA 3 News and the KCRA 3 app.
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0: Wendy in Citrus Heights, thanks so much for listening to 105.1 KNCI. It's Jared Marshall while you're running around town selling flooring. But you have somebody there keeping you company, don't you?
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3: I'm Tamara Berg in the KCRA3 Weather Center for your Thursday. Looks like we'll be heading into a little bit more heat this afternoon. Get out and enjoy the morning. Take advantage of the cooler temperatures. For today, sunshine, light southwest wind, and highs in the upper 90s. You can get the latest forecast on the KCRA3 News and the KCRA3 app.
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0: Melinda from Sacramento, you and your daughter hanging out with New Country 105.1 KNCI. 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
1: I think we're going to go get some froyo.
0: Oh, I love froyo, especially when you load it up with all the fruit.
1: You know, it's good for you, right? Yeah, you get all your fruits on there.
0: Yeah, but it's still kind of like ice cream, so I feel like I'm being just a little bit naughty.
1: Just a little.
0: Oh, look at you. You like them naughty.

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2: Baby,

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I'm gonna share that with you in about 6 minutes on KCI. 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

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My name's Jared Marshall. 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
1: Sacramento, it's Russell Dickerson here. I'm coming back for KNCI's Country in the Park, Friday, October 23rd, with my boys Bailey Zimmerman, Ian Munsick, Ty Penley. 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I don't

Russell Dickerson going to be one of the artists joining us for Country in the Park 2 on Friday, October 23rd, along with Bailey Zimmerman and more. It's going to be Cal Expo, Heart Health Park. 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

So you've invited some people over to your home. I believe they call them house guests. It's New Country 105.1 KNCI, and there are actually some green flags when it comes to people visiting your home, whether they know it or not. Maybe it's subconscious. I'm going to tell you what those green flags are in three songs. 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

green flags other than just when it comes to relationships and dating, like when people visit your home, for instance? 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What are some of these green flags? Well, the right kind of music, setting the ambiance. It doesn't have to be music, too. It could be just like the trickling waterfall sound, stuff like that. A welcoming scent, the right visual cues, you know, like the feng shui, the way things proportion, where the furniture is. And then finally, having things that are soft.

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1: Sacramento, it's Russell Dickerson here. I'm coming back for KNCI's Country in the Park Friday, October 23rd with my boys Bailey Zimmerman, Ian Munzik, Ty Penley. 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
1: 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What's up, Sacramento? This is Jelly Roll, and this is my new song, Hands Up. And you're hearing it first on New Country 105.1. KN.

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1: What's up, Sacramento? It's Bailey Zimmerman. Just letting y'all know that I will be seeing everybody at KNCI's Country in the Park. 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Love you both.

0: Zimmerman.
1: Bailey Zimmerman announced earlier today that he's going to be canceling some of his international shows later this year. And the last I checked, we're not international. Yes, he is still going to be here for Country in the Park 2, October 23rd, Heart Health Park with Russell Dickerson and more. 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
1: Russell Dickerson here.
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Believe it or not, there are actually times in the relationship where it's okay, it's appropriate, it's actually a good thing to be pushy. I'm going to let you know what those situations are in about three songs right here on KNCI. And no, it's not where you're having dinner tonight. No.

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1: That's how you going by, I had to say hello. 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

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It's when you know it's time for a big change. When you both keep tiptoeing around certain subjects. 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

0: 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It's Jared Marshall while you're running around town selling flooring. But you have somebody there keeping you company, don't you?
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Yes, Bailey Zimmerman did announce this morning that he canceled some of his international tour dates later this year so he can spend a little more time and focus on his family. And we are not international. No, we're California. We're local, I guess. Yeah, either way. He's going to be here along with Russell Dickerson. Country in the Park 2, October 23rd, Hard Health Park. Get those tickets. CI.

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1: 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What you up to today?
2: I think we're going to go get some froyo.
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2: I mean, it's good for you, right? 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

Marty was singing his own songs on stage, he was writing songs for other artists in Nashville. And we are bringing some of the best songwriters in Nashville to Sacramento, Golf and Guitars, Tuesday, October 29th. Atlas, Fillmore, Love and Theft, John Michael Carroll. 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

If you missed Country in the Park earlier this year, shocking because we had like 50,000 people out there at Cal Expo. Don't miss out on Country in the Park 2, where Bailey Zimmerman is going to be headlining. Get those tickets, CITPFest.com. He's going to be joined by Russell Dickerson. It's going to be an amazing party. Don't have that Country in the Park FOMO. All right, don't. It's not worth it. I threw

0: up? I'm Jeff from Placerville. Check out what's coming up next on 105.1 KNCI. Everybody at the bar getting tips. Definitely wants a cool beer. You ain't nothing but a liar. 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

0: We could be seeing more of the driverless Waymo cars rolling out across Sacramento starting next month. If you've seen a few of them, it's kind of terrifying. I was actually with my family in San Francisco and had a couple of bizarre close calls while we were crossing the street. Uneasy seeing a car with no driver coming your way. It's going to take time to get used to that. I'm AJ. It's KNCI.
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Earlier this year, I said I had a feeling that FGL was going to work things out and get back together. And so glad they did. We can look forward to a new tour next year.

0: 5.1 KNCI Golf and Guitars. It's happening on September 29th. You think, man, that's so far away. But honestly, August is literally just a day and a half away. It is a VIP style guitar pool. 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
3: 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Luke Combs, rethink some things.
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As you know, AI is basically everywhere, and yeah, it's creeping its way into music, whether it's AI songwriting or even AI-produced songs. Some of them, you can tell, they're a little tinny. They're missing some of that processing you get in the studio. In the meantime, though, there are some big things happening with record labels pushing back against AI-generated songwriting and trying to keep them off of the music charts to not hurt the human artist.

0: a chance to sing your way into the KNCI suite for the sold-out Megan Maroney show coming up next week at the G1C. And all this week, Cody and Joe have been making the phone calls, surprising the entries, just like Mosley here in Sacktown, who found out she's going to the show.
1: 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You're going to hang out in the suite with Joe and I.
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2: Sacramento, it's Russell Dickerson here. I'm coming back for KNCI's Country in the Park Friday, October 23rd with my boys Bailey Zimmerman, Ian Munzik, Ty Penley. 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WrestleMania's coming for you. I don't

0: 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AJ McGuire, Renee in El Dorado Hills. We were just here talking about AI-integrated music. How do you feel about that human element being removed?
1: You know, I've heard some AI songs that I thought were funny. As an artist myself, I think AI taking over that industry is a huge mistake.

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3: I'm Tamara Berg in the KCRA3 Weather Center for your Thursday. Plenty of sunshine to enjoy. It's going to be pretty toasty, though, as temperatures soar today into the upper 90s. We'll drop it back into the low 60s overnight tonight with that refreshing breeze, but a hotter day ahead Friday, highs to peak at about 100 degrees. Get the latest forecast on the KCRA3 News and the KCRA3 app.
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27: Girl, you look good. 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
1: 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After

It is KNCI Summer of Freedom. I'm AJ McGuire. Something to look forward to next week. I know everybody's kind of in back to school mode, but we're going to stretch that summer a little bit longer, as long as we can. Mother Nature's given us the temperatures, but we want to send you to the Disneyland Resort next week. Once again, giving you the chance to score your passes. Baby,

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2: It's AJ and Joe from Cody and Joe on the line right now. By the way, it's the final few days of the California State Fair. I just heard one of our coworkers across the hall, Joe, say something I thought was so funny. They go, I could really go for an emotional support corn dog from the fair right now. I was like, that's brilliant. I'm using that. Who doesn't want an emotional support corn dog?
3: Was that a male coworker?
2: Yeah, it was our buddy Doug across the hall.
3: Oh, I love Doug. I've known Doug for 20 years. Doug needs an emotional support corn dog nearly every day of his life, yeah, probably.
2: I know. We're kind of that. I think we're kind of living that life. Every one of us, right? I think we need need something. But I've never heard those words put together like that involving a corn dog, and it just was beautiful. I love it.
3: Oh! You know what we had this morning on the podcast. On the off-the-air podcast, we ate one of those crumble cookies that's got a flaming hot Cheeto crumble cookie. Oh, my inside was jumping up and down. It wanted bite number two, dude. It loved it.
2: Oh, speaking of the show, tomorrow you guys are going to be hitting the road with your summer road show in Elk Grove at Mel Dogs Cafe on Waterman Road.
3: From 6 until 10, come and hang out with us. We want to come say hi to everyone.
2: You're going
3: to
2: be doing the 625 Cody's College in person, and you're only going to give out, I think you said, one answer today.
3: So that way I figured it'd be a little bit easier when we're out doing these things, because we're having a really good time and getting a good turnout for them, so we're really enjoying doing them.
2: Well, Six Flags Discovery Kingdom passes up for grabs tomorrow if you beat or tie Cody, so why don't you go ahead and give us the cheat sheet, one of the answers to help.
3: All right. The one I'm going to choose for tomorrow, and of course, since we're going to be at Mel Dogs in Elk Grove, I'm going to do a little Elk Grove kind of center trivia. So I'm going to say the answer I'll give you for tomorrow is the Stagecoach.
2: The Stagecoach. Okay.
3: Yep, the Stagecoach.
2: Will that be you that gets those Six Flags Discovery Kingdom passes? We'll find out again tomorrow morning, 6:25 with Cody and Joe right here on KNCI. Have a great show, my man.
3: Thank you, brother. Enjoy the rest of yours as well, and I will talk to you tomorrow.
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6: I'm Tamara Berg in the KCRA3 Weather Center for your Thursday. Plenty of sunshine to enjoy. It's going to be pretty toasty, though, as temperatures soar today into the upper 90s. We'll drop it back into the low 60s overnight tonight with that refreshing breeze, but a hotter day ahead Friday, highs to peak at about 100 degrees. Get the latest forecast on the KCRA3 News and the KCRA3 app.
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